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1: Hey, and we're here on the Thursdays. Thursday is officially the new Tuesday. Number 6 this week is Steve Lacy with Oh Yeah. 5, Tame Impala, Loser. Number 4 is The Cure, Olivia Rodrigo. 3, Olivia Rodrigo again with Stupid Song. Number 2 most streamed is Malcolm Todd with Earrings, and the number 1 most streamed. I've lost count. It's been so many weeks in a row now. Ella Langley, Choose in Texas, number 1 most streams.
2: It's now the longest running non-holiday number 1 song in the Billboard Hot 100. Of course, Mariah Carey's All I Want for Christmas comes back every couple of years, so it adds a few more onto her, but they were not consecutive, and it's not a normal song. So technically, this is the biggest song of all time.
1: Oh my God, this is incredible. This is truly incredible.
2: And we'll play it again for all the people who don't like it. Why do they play that song so much? Because everybody likes it.
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2: And now on Lightline. We got one of these spider traps here in the studio because I swear we have more crawling around than any other place on planet Earth. And we finally got one. I'm so happy they're really paying off. I paid $17 for a six-pack. Now, though, you just got to be first to call us correctly identifying the titles of these three songs, all from 2013. Listen closely.
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0: Miley Cyrus, which just came out a few hours ago. It's the title track off her new album, Bass Persuades, which comes out September 18th. We played it earlier tonight on Make It or Break It. We don't want to tell you exactly what people voted because we don't want to tilt the vote. So we're going to do it again and ask for your live feedback and then tally it all up and tell you if we're going to ever play it again or just smash it to pieces. 85 Live Line right now. What do you want to hear?
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0: 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Time for results on Liveline. Make it or break it, the new Miley Cyrus Bass Persuades. We played it 2 hours ago, and our first total was 17 make it, 24 break it, which is not too good. Second round, about 10 minutes ago, was a little better. 29 make it, 25 break it. That's considered a winner, but not by much, which brings our final total grand poobah score, 46 make it and 49 break it. Oh, it's not a winner. So I don't know. Are we going to hear it again? We'll just have to find out. 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See what people think. Her new album comes out September 18th. And she's just going by Miley now. Miley. Meanwhile, phones are open for your requests. 85-LIFELINE.
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8: Try to hear Machiavelli 20 in my pocket.
7: Oh, Macklemore?
8: Macklemore, yeah. That's the one.
7: I was so confused. Thrift shop, yeah.
8: Is that what it is? Thrift shop, Macklemore.
7: $20 in my pocket.
8: Yeah.
7: Who's this?
8: My name's Anthony.
7: Where are you calling from, Anthony?
8: Cass Lake, Minnesota.
7: You sound so mysterious.
8: What? I'm serious.
7: Yeah, very serious. I don't want to upset you.
8: I got a joke for you.
7: Yeah, go for it.
8: I got a joke for you. Black birds make black babies, and white birds make white babies. What kind of birds don't make babies?
7: I'm not sure.

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2: 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So talented.

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5: It is.
0: Yeah. The winning starts September 14th.
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our last pair of tickets to see the Jonas Brothers, their show at Grand Casino Arena in St. Paul, November 2nd. Would you like to go? 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
1: 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Because of that, we are able to give the extra time to place a man in his favorite car during his visitation, or bring cars, boats, and motorcycles inside our funeral homes to help personalize the services. Things that cannot be done if there are services back-to-back in a busier funeral home. We know that you have many options to choose from, and we are always honored when we are chosen to help guide families along the pathway of planning a service.
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if hearing this gives you any kind of feels, then you're going to want to be here for the weekend rollout at 8 a.m. DJ Johnny D, as a matter of fact, he's got two mixes for us. One at 7, one at 8. They're all old school, and we had somebody request Hanson. 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

0: This is what it sounds like when you didn't sign up for the KCLD VIP. And this is what it sounds like when you did.
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2: 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Higher.
4: 31, 2, 2, 3, 4, 5, 6, 7, 8, 9, 10, 11,
5: 3,333.
4: Thank you.
0: Seriously, the winning doesn't stop.
6: $600?
2: Yeah.
0: It's because we love you.
7: Hello.
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7: I can't believe it.

0: 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We hear things like, it feels morbid, or I'll do it later. Hi, I am Leslie Carlin with Miller Carlin Funeral Homes. I get it. Talking about the end of life can be unsettling. But for those that have taken the steps to pre-plan, they feel a weight has been lifted from their shoulders and wished they would have started the process sooner. When I work with someone on their pre-planning, I want it to be a comfortable process. Honestly, one of my favorite meetings was with a woman that just could not come to the funeral home. We decided I would come to her, and we spent the Sunday afternoon in her home watching the Vikings game and just talking about the pre-planning process. No pressure, just an open discussion. By the end of the game, we had gone over all the details she wanted to discuss, the Vikings had won, and she gave me a big hug. At Miller Carlin Funeral Homes, we help guide you along your own pathway.
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Our last pair of tickets to see the Jonas Brothers, their show at Grand Casino Arena in St. Paul, November 2nd. 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I've always been.

0: This is what it sounds like when you didn't sign up for the KCLD VIP. 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
4: Yes! What is it?
5: She said it.
4: It's 36.41.
5: It is.
4: Yeah.
0: The winning starts September.

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I've been involved in funeral services for almost 40 years. In that time, I have seen many changes in how people say goodbye. When I first started, it was an unwritten rule that men were buried in a suit and women in a dress. You had a visitation, then a service. At the visitation, everyone wore black and somber music played in the background. There was no individuality, no personalization. Times have changed. Now, memorials, visitations, and services are as unique as the person whose life is being honored. We at Miller Carlin embrace the changes and strongly believe in providing the type of service that reflects your loved one. Whether you would like something simple, like adding a fishing rod or golf club inside the casket, to something more elaborate where you are actually sitting in your favorite car, the Miller Carlin Funeral Homes are here to help guide you along the pathway to say goodbye in your own

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1: 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One at 7, one at 8. 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

0: This is what it sounds like when you didn't sign up for the KCLD VIP. And this is what it sounds like when you did.
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Our last pair of tickets to see the Jonas Brothers, their show at Grand Casino Arena in St. Paul, November 2nd. Would you like to go? 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

If hearing this gives you any kind of feels, then you're going to want to be here for the weekend rollout at 8 a.m. DJ Johnny D, as a matter of fact, he's got two mixes for us. One at 7, one at 8. They're all old school, and we had somebody request Hanson. He promised to get that in. Plus, all of your requests, old school, at 7 and 8, Friday morning in the Playhouse.

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0: Oh, the winning starts September 14th.
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11: 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The children inside and their parents are counting on us.
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0: This is what it sounds like when you didn't sign up for the KCLD VIP. 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

0: hour from right now, we're going to get you our last pair of tickets for the Jonas Brothers. They'll be at Grand Casino Arena November the 2nd. And today, I got a game. It's called Oh Brother. God bless you.
1: Thank you.
0: Who art thou? So,
1: identifying people's brothers?
0: Yeah, famous brothers. I want you to start thinking about that. You can even do a little research. So, for instance, if I was to give you the clues, they're musicians. They became Disney Channel superstars. One is married to Priyanka Chopra.
1: Jonas Brothers.
0: The Jonas Brothers, right? Their first names are Kevin, Joe, and Nick. So what I'll do is I'll give you a whole bunch of clues of famous brothers. And if you can navigate this game, you will go see the Jonas Brothers about 1 hour from right now.
2: Coming up next, here's what's next with Kat and JJ.
0: Just getting the morning started and thinking about a nice long weekend. What should we know with the four before you hit the door?
1: All right, next time, and I just did it, a man sneezes super loud. Don't get mad at them because they cannot help it. We're going to learn the science behind it. That's coming up with the four before you hit the door next.
3: 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Typical human behavior is now entirely absent.
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7: 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Kat and JJ are back.
8: A Mormon wife just cannot stay mum.
9: Oh my God, did you hear this?
10: If it's happening in Hollywood, we're talking about it.
8: Unless ABC was like, listen, we're not going to air your season, so go ahead and talk about it. But Taylor Frankie Paul is seen for the next Mormon Wives season, which is going to be season 5. Cannot wait for that. But she is dishing on the fact that she did, in fact, get engaged.
11: And yes, he did get down on one knee and proposed, which I was shocked.
12: He told us he wasn't going to.
11: Like, we weren't planning on doing that.
12: And did you say yes?
11: Yes, I did.
12: Then I come home.
11: Okay. And then obviously we're texting, like, when are you coming home? When are you going to be home?
12: Dakota.
11: Yes. I don't know how it led to it, but he came over.
3: So how many husbands will that make for her?
8: She's only been married once.
3: Oh, can you have multiple husbands in the Mormon life or just multiple wives?
8: No, you get divorced and then you get...
3: So you can, yeah, you can like have...
8: Men can have...
3: You can have 100 wives, but you can only ever have one husband?
8: Isn't that polygamy? I don't know if that's Mormonism.
3: Well, it's...
8: But like...
3: Yeah, I mean, it's a
8: none
3: lot
8: of these women have sister wives or anything like that.
3: I thought everybody that was Mormon had 14 wives.
8: I'll have to do a deep dive. But yeah, it was contestant Doug that was the one that proposed. And I don't know how Dakota keeps sneaking back in. That is a weird relationship. Lionel Richie, he is talking about how he almost was not a part of the Commodores. I mean, that would have been the weirdest world.
13: I couldn't figure out what to do with my life. Couldn't figure it out. And then I realized maybe the priesthood might be the best way to go. Here's what happened to change my mind. I joined the Commodores and something amazing happened. A lady on the front row of some club said, sing it, baby. And I called back to the priest and I said, I don't think I'm going to be college.
3: You know what this is? This is my golf game. I can hit 100. He needed one little chunk of inspiration to keep at it. Same. I'll hit 9 bad shots in a row, and then I'll hit one half good one. I'll be like, oh, man. And
8: you're
3: then I'll be golfing all weekend.
8: You're
3: it's the exact
8: tour.
3: Same thing.
8: All right. Royal talk now.
14: The royal family would not approve.
15: Royal family.
16: The royal family.
17: I can't believe I'm seeing our royal family.
8: No one has caught sight of Meghan Markle or the two kids yet in the UK. It's like, how is that possible? School has already started. But Prince Harry allegedly has to follow some new ground rules from her now that they're living back in the UK. So she does not want him gone for long stretches of time or taking work trips with friends for more than a few nights. And then she also wants her home to include staff, greenhouses, and an outhouse, which in the UK, it's like a she shed. So she wants like a film studio and stuff like that. So
3: I don't think those are unreasonable requests for somebody in the royal family.
8: Right. But they're still kind of on the outskirts of the royal family. Like, do they have all of those, funds access to them? We'll see. Blowing out their candles today, Miss Beyonce, Queen Bee herself, 45.

0: out to Clara in Wabasha for checking in this morning. Lighten up the praises for DJ Johnny D. And another old school mix is coming up for you at 8 o'clock. So many requests have flowed in for this yet. We're going to try and get everything we can in. I promise it's going to be a party vibe. And if you want to hit us up with something special, as long as it's old, again, I don't care if it's on the countryside, the hip-hop side, the rock side, if it's got a little bit of patina on it, we want to throw it into the mix. And challenge Johnny D at 320-251-1047. Jonas Brothers tickets, you're going to win our last pair in less than 10 minutes. But first, we got to dip into the important stuff. Here comes the four before you hit the door.
1: Yeah, new testosterone rules for the military have been rescinded just a day after being announced. So we'll talk about that. And a woman no longer has Alzheimer's. So can you really heal yourself from that awful disease? We're going to talk about it coming up with the four before you hit the door next.
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0: The first Labor Day parade was held in New York City, September 5th, 1882.
1: 20,000 workers paraded up Broadway to honor working families.
0: Labor Day is a creation of the labor movement and is dedicated to the achievements of the American worker.
1: The first Monday in September is not just a last summer fling. 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
4: You wouldn't believe it unless you saw it. What'd you see yesterday, Kat?
9: After I got done with my gig, I left and went to the gas station, had to get gas, wanted to get a car wash. And as I was inside, I was getting my coffee for this morning. I walk out and there is a guy that is kind of peeling out, not peeling out so much that he would hit somebody, but another guy that was at the gas pump next to him took a wad of the paper towels and then the blue wash
4: dipped
9: that you
4: it in
9: use,
4: the windshield wash.
9: It was so wet that he chucked it at the window of this guy's car and it stuck for a moment and then like went and then down on the ground. So I don't know what kind of exchange happened before I got out there, or it didn't look like they knew each other, like they were just having fun, you know.
4: That's funny.
9: It looked like something crazy had gone down.
4: You ever been so triggered that you threw wet napkins at another person's car?
9: No, I haven't.
4: As soon as you said the words, you wouldn't believe it unless you saw it, Pete

0: Johnny D's second old school mix of the morning. We call it the weekend rollout. Going to get at you in less than 5 minutes. Good morning, it's Kat and JJ. So you saw something that, unless you saw it, you wouldn't have believed it yesterday.
1: No, it was weird. I had gassed up and getting ready to go inside and get my drink for this morning, my coffee, and get my car wash all set. And I walk out and there was like the sound of squealing tires, and there shouldn't

0: be that in a gas station parking lot because you have to go really slow. And I see this guy peeling out. The guy at the pump next to him had a huge wad of like blue paper towel from the liquid like that you wash your windshield with. And he chucks it at this guy's car, sticks to the window, and it just like slowly falls down as this guy peels out.
1: So you wouldn't have believed unless you saw it.
0: I had no idea what they were fighting about, well,
1: Pete a couple of seconds ago had called in and said he had a buddy use gift cards at a strip club, and he'd have never believed it if he saw it.
0: Right.
1: Now, as soon as those words came out of his mouth, I saw line three blinking. Lisa, you were a dancer?
2: I was. That's how I got through college, absolutely. And you know, it worked out for me.
0: We're going back to this guy. His friend brought gift cards to the strip club. Did that ever happen to you, or you ever see that?
2: It absolutely did, because I mean, there are so many people that come to the strip club. I mean, different people of all kinds of backgrounds.
0: Yeah.
2: So at the end of the day, absolutely, especially around the holiday season. Oh yes, I got quite a few gift cards, and I mean, my thing is, at the end of the day, they still spend. So you know, I understand. You know, throwing dollar bills or cash, whatever, is traditional and typical or what have you, but please don't throw, you know, rolled coins. That's a little hard.
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12: Going to be epic as we're about to open Kat's Cash Cube. Good morning.
13: Good morning. How are you?
12: I'm great. How are you?
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13: Miami by Will Smith.
12: Oh, good call on that. 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
13: Stacey.
12: All right, Stacey, we're going to get that on, and then we're going to start taking calls here for Kat's Cash Cube. 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

0: good start to the weekend. I really like this vibe we got going on. You're more than welcome to hit us up at 320-251-1047. Want to know why your Friday rocks with C&D Granite? Love running through these as we get ready for our last round of paparazzi for the week. We gather up the gossip and we shall spread it. What you digging on?
1: 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Ladies, I hate to say it, I think he's officially going to be off the market. 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
1: Sometimes dating your coworker doesn't always end up this good.
17: Oh my God, did you hear this?
18: If it's happening in Hollywood, we're talking about it.
1: Glenn Powell was being interviewed, making it very clear that his relationship with Landman star Michelle Randolph is more than just a casual romance.
12: Nah, it's never nerve-wracking if you believe it.
17: Oh, I love that. So this looks like it's, you know, pretty serious. Can we see maybe an engagement next year or something?
12: It's very serious.
0: Yeah, wait till next week. These things fizzle, I think.
1: I hope not. I think that they look really cute together.
18: Get Robert, Courtney, Chloe, or Kim. There's always more news on the Kardashians in the morning.
1: Looks like Kylie Jenner and Timothy Chalamet allegedly planning a private wedding after being together for 3 years. The couple's relationship began early 2023. However, she has made a lot of comments lately that she is not going to have any more kids. So if he's under that understanding and they're good and they're going to be together in a great relationship, then everyone's on the same playing field. Everything's good to go. Sandra Bullock, I love these kind of stories. She is a big believer that alien ships are flying around the sky at all times. She saw at one time in the mid-1990s, five lights converge and then suddenly shoot off. She was in St. Martin, and then she found out that declassified government documents later described pilots seeing the same formation in the same spot. So that's got to be some kind of like really good confirmation that you weren't going out of your mind. Blowing out their candles today, I love him. Dr. Drew is 68.
19: Coming up next with Kat and JJ.
0: You wouldn't believe it unless you saw it. We got into these stories this morning after Kat saw something very odd yesterday at the gas station. And then we heard from a guy whose friend used gift cards at a gentleman's club. And it started unraveling from there. If you missed it earlier, stick around.

0: Hey, let's say you're making your way through college, or you really like the profession and you're a dancer at a gentleman's club. Would you be offended if somebody used a gift card, like a Visa gift card or a Target gift card? The reason we're talking about this is what happened just over an hour ago in the Playhouse. You've got to hear this coming up next.
1: Comedy gold.
2: It's so weird to be places where summer is the enemy. I was like, in the Southwest, they talk about summer like it's an ex-lover they never want to see again.
3: We got to get out of here before summer gets here. Last year, I couldn't leave my house when summer was here.
2: You ever notice the further north you go, the more obsessed people are with summer? Like, in February, I was in Bangor, Maine, and everyone was talking about summer. Everyone I met, they're like, you gotta come back during summer. You gotta come back. Which is a strange way to greet someone. Hi, how are you? Come back later. And it was everyone. You gotta come back during summer. You gotta... Yeah, but I'm here now. Just make sure you come back. I didn't want to come the first time. But I love how northern cities sell summer. They're like, summer here is unbelievable. It's perfect. For 1/12 of the year, it's ideal. Otherwise, it's a tundra filled with alcoholism and depression. But for those 13 odd days, that's worth it.
4: What you're about to hear, you do not want to miss. Unless you're tired, then by all means, miss it. Just listen to your body.
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0: So you saw something that, unless you saw it, you wouldn't have believed it yesterday.
8: No, it was weird. I had gassed up and getting ready to go inside and get my drink for this morning, my coffee, and get my car wash all set. And I walk out, and there was like the sound of squealing tires. And there shouldn't be that in a gas station parking lot because you have to go really slow. And I see this guy peeling out. The guy at the pump next to him had a huge wad of like blue paper towel from the liquid for like that you wash your windshield with. And he chucks it at this guy's car, sticks to the window, and it just like slowly falls down as this guy peels out.
0: So you wouldn't have believed unless you saw it.
8: I had no idea what they were fighting about, but I'm like,
0: Pete a couple of seconds ago had called in and said he had a buddy use gift cards at a strip club, and he'd have never believed it if he saw it.
8: Right.
0: Now, as soon as those words came out of his mouth, I saw line three blinking. Lisa, you were a dancer?
19: I was. That's how I got through college. Absolutely. And you know, it worked out for me.
8: We're going back to this guy. His friend brought gift cards to the strip club. Did that ever happen to you, or you ever see that?
19: It absolutely did, because I mean, there are so many people that come to the strip club. I mean, different people of all kinds of backgrounds.
8: Yeah.
19: So at the end of the day, absolutely, especially around the holiday season. Oh yes, I got quite a few gift cards, and I mean, my thing is, at the end of the day, they still spend. So you know, I understand. You know, throwing dollar bills or cash, whatever, is traditional and typical or what have you, but. Please don't throw, you know, rolled coins. That's a little hard.
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0: On Demand. So we are getting dangerously close to opening up our third cash cube, thanks to the law offices of Bradshaw and Bryant. If you don't know how this works, text the word cube, C-U-B-E, to 320-251-1047. Basically, we put some money in a cube, and if you can tell us what's in there, you win it all. Some of the guesses this morning, if you missed them, luckily we're going to replay them for you in a couple of minutes. Hang on.

0: there's over $2,000 in Cat's Cash Cube number 3, but we still haven't got a winner. And we were so dangerously close this morning that if you missed it, we're going to give you a chance to get even closer coming up next.
1: 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Woo! And boy, do I feel stupid and cold.
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0: This is Cash Cube number 3, thanks to the law offices of Bradshaw and Bryant. We are getting dangerously close to an amount. Ready to set it off?
17: Spoke to someone last night. They were dangerously close, but I didn't do any faces. I promise.
0: I find that hard to believe.
17: I didn't.
0: You were...
17: Look at my face.
0: At a place with free booze sampling, and you don't think you made a face?
17: I didn't. He said, can you tell me if I'm close or not? And he said it, and I said, no, I can't. But the people are doing really well.
0: I have the big winter bed, like, ready to go. But you first got to give us the right amount in Cash Cube number 3. Hi, Lale. How are you?
18: I'm great. Good. I'll be even better if I can get this.
0: Hey, we're creeping up on this nice long weekend. You got big plans?
18: No. Maybe to go into the cabin.
0: That was anticlimactic. All right, let's get you the money. I'm ready. Lalay, how much is in cash cube number three?
18: Okay, I'm hoping it's $2,105.75.
17: You can hope in one hand.
18: Loser. Oh!
17: Dang it.
0: Lalay, you're too low.
18: Too low. Okay, thank you.
0: You're welcome. A great weekend. Hi, Alicia. How you feeling?
2: Good.
0: A little nervous?
2: Of course.
17: I feel like you got one of those smiles on. A smile like, I think I know the answer.
0: Like the cat that caught the mouse. How much is in the cash cube?
2: Oh, I'm going to say $2,106.62.
0: Okay. What does somebody like you spend that money on, Alicia?
2: I don't know. Some bills or some house projects.
17: Woo-hoo! No.
0: I'm kidding.
17: Oh, my God.
2: He is.
17: And he does it on a Friday so he can drop the bomb and walk away for a few days.
0: Everyone will forget by the time we get back on Tuesday.
17: No, they won't.
0: You are too low, Alicia. No, wait. What,
17: no,
0: wait, what was her guess?
17: Too
0: what
17: high.
0: Was her guess? I didn't
17: she
0: hear.
17: She said 2106.62.
2: Two.
0: I thought you said, okay.
17: No, she's too high.
0: Yep, you're too high. That's my bad. That's my bad. I heard something else.
17: You give her the right buzzer and lead her down the wrong path.
0: No.
17: So we had someone too low and too high. We're in a good range here.
0: You're keeping track of all these, aren't you, Alicia?
2: Yeah.
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0: So Kat was on the hunt for some new underwear a couple years ago, found a garage sale, found the underwear, also found some tarot cards, and they were very, very telling this morning as we rolled out a Fortune Friday, and we even found out why her knees hurt so bad. You've got to hear this coming up next.

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0: living, I'm living, so we turning up. 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
1: 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Are you co-parenting right now? How is it going? Do we have a lot of stress? Is it actually going really well? Or are you in a situation like this woman?
2: Today I learned that his girlfriend dyed the entire underneath of my child's hair purple. 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Natural. We haven't even given her a haircut. How do I get this out of her hair without ruining her beautiful hair? And for the people who co-parent, what do I do now? Because I was being nice before. Now I'm not.
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1: You go to work. Every day is a new day. That's how you should look at it. If you have stress with your coworkers, every day is a new day. You can handle how you react to things. All right, let's remember that. And let's say it's not a coworker. It is someone that comes in and needs your help, and they humble you big time. This healthcare worker has a story for you. Next.
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0: The first Labor Day parade was held in New York City, September 5th, 1882.
1: 20,000 workers paraded up Broadway to honor working families.
0: Labor Day is a creation of the labor movement and is dedicated to the achievements of the American worker.
1: The first Monday in September is not just a last summer fling. It's a day to honor you, the American worker.
0: This Labor Day, take time to value the work that you do, not just once a year, but every day.
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0: 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It's just not for me. And that's okay. Everybody is entitled to their own opinion. It's tough, though, when you're there as a healthcare worker. You want to, you know, help them feel better, and they humble you quick.
1: I had a patient that said to me, oh my God, I love your earrings. Those are so cute. I said, thank you. She goes, I wish I could wear stuff like that. And I was like, well, why can't you? And she goes, I can't wear

0: I'd want to do like pasta and three courses and stuff
1: like that.
0: That's
1: why you and I will never date. So
0: lucky you or lucky me. That's the way I'm looking at it. We want to know what's good in your life coming out.
1: I had no control.
0: The best.
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0: because I'm not in the dating world and I prefer to keep it that way. It seems like a tough one to be in right now. I don't have stories for you, crazy stories. So I live vicariously through you. Do you have a weird dating story like this guy where things turned a little odd?
1: She started shooting all these spells. I had no idea what they were. Confrigo, Bombarda, Leviosa. And she's like, now it's your turn to shoot a spell at me. And I didn't know any spells at the time except for one. So I was like, Avada Kedavra, right? She was like, I can't believe that you would try to kill me. Like, I'm thinking this is role play. And she's like, no, like, I can't be with someone who would try to kill anything. So she's like, we're done. And I'm getting a letter in the mail from the Ministry of Magic saying that I had to court for attempted murder.
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0: Have you ever wondered why men sneeze so loudly? And I feel bad saying this because I am one of the loudest sneezers I know. I scare people. You know, I'm not a cute little, like, dainty, you know, but there's science behind it. Let's leave people alone if they're sneezing loudly. I'll tell you why next.
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0: hear it. I am like the loudest sneezer. I've been told that many times. If I sneeze in a movie, it's just like it's hard to come back from it. But there are certain reasons why men sneeze so loudly. It does have to do with them having bigger lungs than us.
1: You know, like the explosive shock the room and the silent sneeze, the because I'm in control.
0: No, it's not a dominance thing. Science just says it's how it goes. So next time, don't say, shh, quiet.

0: If you are on TikTok a lot, it's somewhere that you go to watch people just do their thing, and you're feeling a certain way, like your body is reacting. That is a thing. It is called symptom borrowing. So if you are watching people and they do, TikToks about having anxiety, they say you're more prone. Health experts say this, that you are more prone to take on their symptoms if you watch them over and over again. And if you click on a few, it's called an algorithm. You're going to see even more and more people have anxiety. What is that going to do for you?
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0: Every day there is someone out there that makes you feel like life is not that bad. You know, there's a lot of things to be grateful for, a lot of things to be thankful for. Even if you are kind of down in the dumps right now, there's only one way up, okay? This mom, however, makes you feel better about your parenting. What happened to her this week? Next.
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1: 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Thanks to Andy's Towing. Remember to always ask for Andy's Towing. They'll get you going.

0: first for people this past week. You got kids in school, some starting kindergarten. That would be a first for them. Some having a senior, and you're about to see a first for that as well. They're going to be flying the coop, but that's okay. This mom, however, she just wants to make sure that you know that your parenting is on the right track, because hers has come off the tracks.
1: In case you're feeling like a bad parent today, today was my daughter's first day of second grade. You want to know how I know that? Is because I got a call from her school at 9:15 this morning asking where she was and if I was planning on sending her back this year. Just checking in. I thought school started next week. I was very confident school was starting next week. It did not. It started today. So she missed her first day of second grade.

love watching, was it Nanny 911? Who had Joe Frost? I should know this because I loved watching it. But she'd come in with her British accent in a really tiny car. And she would basically let parents know that they've been doing it wrong this whole time. And I don't think you need to be a nanny to know this stuff. Like, I think a lot of teachers pick up on it, too. What this teacher is telling a parent who is not receiving it well. All right, that's next.

0: I do think it's very hard to get criticism as a parent. You love your child so much, and then to have somebody tell you that what you're doing is not right, it can sting a little bit, but you have to kind of back up. Am I doing things the wrong way? Could I make life easier on us? Listen to this teacher.
1: So I had a conference today with a parent, and we are discussing ways for their child to get focused at home. So I suggested that when they sit down for their family meal, that they remind this student to focus on their food or having a conversation with the family. And she says, oh no, he watches his tablet. I said, why don't we remove the tablet and just have him focus on his meal? She goes, oh, I could never do that. He'd have a meltdown. You know what? You're right. You just can't do that. Love teaching kindergarten.

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1: So school has already started for most, I think, right? Well, Liam's already a week into it. And the pet peeves have already started. And not just for me. A list of the top pet peeves about going back to school came out. And actually, number five is my number one. I'll tell you about it next with KCLD.
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1: Well, I hate to be the bearer of bad news. School is back.
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1: Amen. I love it. I mean, I go to bed at 8:30 every single night anyway, but I get up at like 3:40. So you see how that works. The biggest pet peeves about going back to school, homework, getting kids out of bed, rushing to get out the door, preparing lunches. But number five is my actually number one. School drop-off and pickups. They are stressful.
3: Why are they all honking?
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0: born and raised in Minnesota, this is so fun to see because for a while there, you know, there was a kind of a bad spotlight on the state. And it made me really sad because, you know, it's a great state, but they have Minnesota State Fair as number one. It is the first place fair in the country nationwide when it comes to state fairs. So if you have ever gone to a state fair and you thought it was the best, tell me why it is. Why do you keep going back to it? I am like averaging once a go every 3 years. I think that works for me.
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0: Learning moments happen every single day. They really do. But if you don't have somebody that is above you, that you look up to, leading you down the right path, I think it can be easy to not know what the right way is. This Gen Zer didn't know that you had to show up for work on time because her mom is never on time. You're going to hear that awkward phone call next.
2: Hey, it's Cat and JJ. That's now official. We're headed back to Mexico for our 15th annual party plane to paradise.
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0: this was tough to listen to as somebody that is a boss of Gen Zers. I have some great people on staff, so I'll say that. But, you know, I've had a couple of these phone calls.
1: Hi, Abby. You were supposed to be here at 9 and it's almost 10 now.
2: Yeah, but my mom couldn't drop me off until 10.
1: Okay, but your shift starts at 9.
2: I know, but that's when I texted you.
1: You texted me, my mom's not ready.
2: Exactly. I didn't want you wondering where I was.
1: Well, I appreciate the communication, but the hours are kind of locked in.
2: Oh.
1: Yeah, so like when you're scheduled for 9, you

0: the gossip? What is the 411? Tell me everything. I'm a cool mom, you know, but if they want to dish to me about what's going on in life, what are the trends? I am all ears because I want to make sure that my kid is feeling comfortable. You got to know the trends, and teachers are helping us out. We have a middle school teacher dishing on what she's noticing when it comes to trends. She says sambas, baggy jeans. Oh my God. Are jeans back? Jorts. How funny. I have seen a few of those. And then Birkenstocks. They all seem to still be in this school year. So stay on trend, mom.
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0: We are about to settle in for a long weekend. It's nice to have that extra day to hopefully you don't have to labor on Labor Day and you get to relax and enjoy. I'd love to hear what you're up to. Go ahead and give me a call. You can shoot me a text and let me know your plans for Labor Day.
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0: Get out of it.
1: I wanted to know, because I'm nosy like that. It's Labor Day weekend. Some people have 4 days off. Some people have 3 days. Either way, Monday, the point is you don't labor on Labor Day, right? So what are your plans this weekend?
2: Just spending some time with family that I haven't seen in a while, which is nice.
1: Yeah, that is nice.
2: Spending time with my grandbabies.
1: Yeah. And then, you know, like the burr months, they get really busy, you know? So it's nice to have this like lull before they amp up and get crazy for the holidays, right?
2: Right.
1: Okay, well, enjoy.
2: That is so true.
1: Have a good weekend.
2: You as well.

0: with Wham. Welcome in. We have a fun hour because it's Friday. Everybody is in the mode, maybe for a long Labor Day weekend. So let's get the music a-flowing. We'll go back as far as you want, but it has to be a good one. We're going to go back in the day with Maroon 5 because, speaking of Labor Day, Adam Levine did labor before he was a musician. What did he do? And he wasn't very good at it. That's next.
1: Kia of St. Cloud brings you the

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0: they made it big. 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I don't know. But Adam Levine from Maroon 5, he used to be a personal assistant.
1: I was a terrible PA on the set of a television show. I was a writer's PA. I pretty much had the most meaningless job you could have, because writers really don't need anything other than a coffee. And I couldn't even do that well. I was

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Because, yes, they were in the everyday working world like all of us. And guess what? Lionel Richie was almost someone you'd see every Sunday. And then, of course, we'll play some Dancing on the Ceiling on the way.

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0: I can't think of Lionel Richie outside the music world, right? The Commodores, his own solo career, but at one point, he almost led you every Sunday.
1: I couldn't figure out what to do with my life, couldn't figure it out. And then I realized maybe the priesthood might be the best way to go. Here's what happened to change my mind. I joined the Commodores and something amazing happened. A lady on the front row of some club said, "Sing it, baby." And I called back to the priest and I said, "I don't think I'm going to be college material."

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1: unfolding
0: road.
1: Unfolding a giant map. You ever had your old man do right. that as you were traveling across? That's way more distracting.
0: I know. 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

VJs, and my boo, this hour goes quickly, right? I warned you. We go back in the day. Gotta be a good one, though. So if you have one that I need to slide into the playlist, text me real quick at 320-251-1047. And we are going back in the day coming up next. You're going to hear why on the way. The old school.

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0: think tipping is going to always be a polarizing conversation, right? But it really does boil down to something simple. 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You should get money. Money is the tip.
1: So as a bartender and a server, I've received a bunch of strange, interesting, and funny tips over the years. 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Another time, the owner of a game store gave me a dozen energy Pokemon cards in a Ziploc bag as a tip.
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0: We're focusing on all the kids going back to school, kindergarten through 12th grade, checking in with moms and dads. How are you doing? We're forgetting about a whole other group of people. What about the first week college freshmen? How are you guys doing? We're going to check in with this guy who didn't quite know what he was getting himself into. Next.
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0: through the back to school growing pains, just like the kindergarten through seniors, we have the freshmen in college. You know, this guy is like, what's up?
1: Quick PSA to all my professors. You do understand I have other classes, right?

0: everything. Deep dish. You have thin crust. You have pan style pizza, baby. You know, it just makes everyone feel good. But now it's to a whole nother level. These two teens, they started an app, Pizza for Purpose. And this is where you have wealthy people that can give some money to the app. You can get in touch with pizzerias that want to help out as well. But they are feeding the homeless through this app.
1: Their reaction really warms our hearts. It just, their faces just light up the second they get the pizza. When my brother and I were volunteering at local places, we noticed many families were in line for food, and it wasn't just adults. There were also many young children our age, and it just shocked us because we didn't think there were kids our age who needed food.
0: To date, served up 25,000 slices of pizza. Let's keep it going.
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0: Oh my God, I can't get enough of Jimothy. You know who Jimothy is out in Seattle? That really weird looking raccoon. Like, he has a very short torso. He looks like a comic book character, and he is now made famous in the area and made one child very, very rich. You're going to hear how next.
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0: can't get out of it.
1: If you don't know who Jimothy is, he is a very famous raccoon that if you see him out and about, you can't get your phone out fast enough. And he has like a certain disease where his torso is like half the size of a normal raccoon, yet he functions like a raccoon, weird arms, but like he's so ugly, he's cool. And a local baseball team honored him, and one boy sold the gold card on eBay for $21,000.
2: We are giving away Jimothy rookie cards. Everybody who comes through the gates, there's 20,000 of them. This is what it'll look like. What you do is you have to take it out of the protective sleeve, just like when you were a kid. Not every Jimothy card is created equally. There are 100 silver cards on the right, and what you see on the left, the one of one gold Jimothy card.

0: often can I say things with absolute certainty, but this is a situation I will never be in. 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
2: We are entering Labor Day weekend. Do you plan to not labor? I really hope so, unless you're like going into labor. But I hope you get a few days off to relax, enjoy some friends, maybe have a drink or eight. I don't know. 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

0: you see these videos at like bachelor, bachelorette parties, maybe at weddings where it's like, hi, I'm Nancy and I'm at so-and-so's wedding and this is my first drink. 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

0: out, having fun before the official kickoff to the weekend tonight at 5 o'clock with the Old School Carpool. It's me, Derek Lee, in the afternoon show. Hello.
1: Hi, I was wondering what your menu was.
0: Let's see, what do we got on special today? Oh, yeah, your mom.
1: Oh, you got me.
2: 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Yeah.

0: Listen, I know a lot of people, and a lot of people know me, okay? It's Derek Lee Afternoons with KCLD, and I gotta say what up to Dave, Michelle, and Jamie driving up north for a camping weekend. Gonna be a fun time. You know why? Because I won't be there. I don't like ticks, and I wasn't invited. So, you know, hey, I'm not bitter or anything. But anyway, you guys have fun, okay? So you may or may not know this about me, but back in the day, I had one passion and one passion only.
1: Fashion.
0: Yeah, I even got a sewing machine that year.
1: It's a sewing machine.
0: What do you think about me in some Jabot jeans?
1: I love it.
0: Now I can't even fit in jeans. At least ones that don't have, like, an expandable waist.
2: Derek Lee, don't ask us what he looks like. You saw him on Cops last week.
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0: But believe it or not, but 70% of people believe in this, even though it's hard to find or hard to keep once you have it. Does it even really exist? I say yes, but you gotta believe in it. I'll tell you all about it next with KCLD.
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0: or not, but 70% of people, 70% of people believe in true love. I'm gonna tell you this, true love is hard, and most people don't find it, to be honest with you, okay? Because it is hard. You know, that's with the smells or, you know, having to put on cream in certain areas. Or even doing the laundry and dishes. I mean, come on. It's never giving up.
1: Happy anniversary, Wayne.
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0: So, Kelsey, what you got going on?
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0: 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I feel like telling your parents.
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0: I want you to properly plan your afternoon by hanging out with me, so know that your first chance to win this afternoon is happening next, and then every single hour on the 30s. Are you ready? This time, it's going to be...
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1: Who sings it?
0: Hello, caller 10.
2: Hi.
0: Hi. That's when you're supposed to be, excited and stuff. You're caller 10, so you just got to tell me who sings it.
2: Gwen Stefani.
0: Yeah! Good job. Popper Piece Pizza and some KCLD swag for you, my friend.
2: Awesome. Thank

0: Hello? I'm still here.
1: What's up?
0: Why do you sound like a robot for a second?
1: Why do I sound like what?
0: A robot.
1: I don't know. Why do you sound like a dumbass?
0: You really gonna talk to a girl like that?
1: Yeah, because you have a deeper voice than me. Sorry, I didn't know you were a girl.
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1: There's a reason why I don't trust people, and it's not because I work on the radio. It's because of something else. A sad story, but a story you must hear if you want to love me, Derek Lee Afternoons with KCLD. I'll tell you next.
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0: So back in the day, before I moved to St. Michael, I went to Wayzata, and I would trade my lunch ticket, my hot lunch ticket in for cash to some kid, and I would go and buy frosted donuts and sit at a table that, well, most people wouldn't want to because someone was eating through their stomach at that table.
1: Me, Patty, the mutants over at table 9.
0: But I had no friends. Even back then, you know, I just didn't trust people from past experiences.
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0: It's your favorite afternoon show, you know, putting in the work and entertaining you the right way. Me, Derek Lee, KCLD. That's what I do. Tiffany, what do you do?
1: I'm actually registered for forklift certification. I'm going into forklift driving and heavy equipment operating.
0: Oh, so that's why you got a mullet.
1: Don't do that, Derek. I don't have a mullet. I don't even have bangs.
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0: Dating can be quite the uphill battle. 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I haven't been on a date in a long, long time. But I do have the top 7 signs someone likes you but is kind of playing it cool. I'll break it down for you so you can be lucky in love. 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

0: Listen, I'll be honest. There's no way in hell I could be in the dating scene nowadays. It's pretty crazy, and I don't think I could keep up, you know? There's too many games being played. Back when I started dating Kat, she tried to play some games, and I nipped that in the bud pretty quick. And then she stole my pants and became the boss of the relationship. But that's another story. Top seven signs someone likes you but is playing it cool. They seek out reasons to be close to you. They remember the little things. Their body language. They assist you with minor tasks. They demonstrate curiosity and interest in your life. That's kind of number two, if you ask me. Eye contact is big. And they do some playful teasing. See what I mean? You gotta remember all that stuff to date nowadays. Back in my day, you just sent a creepy video.
1: Selena Gomez, totally in control of me? Yes. Let me tell you why. First, I'm head over heels in love with her. Okay? Second, she came along in my life right when I needed her most. Get it? It's like she can read my mind or something.
0: Not saying it worked, but, you know, they got the message. And then I got a message.
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0: So what's for dinner tonight?
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0: Okay. With or without meatballs?
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5: 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I apologize for all those extra towels I demand. This is A, and it's a long one.

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1: Three, two, zero, two, four, one.
0: Whoa. Did I just get sent to voicemail?
2: No!
0: I don't like that. Now, you know what that means? This person I'm calling, Stacy, you don't win now. I'm sorry. I just can't let it happen. But I can make three other winners celebrating this free Papa Murphy's I got for you. All you got to do is text Papa, P-A-P-A, to 251-1047 and get hooked up with KCLD and break the format and our winner by a landslide. What's going on?

0: I want to know your name.
1: Are you a stalker?
0: No, I'm not a stalker. I want to know your name.
1: Oh, it's Alyssa.
0: Okay, Alyssa what?
1: Alyssa.
0: Okay, is that with a Z?
1: Yeah.
0: Okay, cool. I just, you know, for the police report.
1: What?
0: It's called respect, girl. Okay, learn it.
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0: So, something happened this morning that's kind of embarrassing because it shouldn't have. I fell and hit my head in my driveway with many neighbors watching. At least I think they were looking at me. You know, I always think they're looking at me, you know, through their window because I'm famous and stuff. But, no, seriously, I hit my head hard. But good news, I came up with a business idea. I'll tell you all about it next for KCLD.
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don't know how, but I slipped and fell and hit my head on the driveway. 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I just don't know. It happened. But the good news is, besides being sore, I came up with a new business idea. 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I'd be the place to come to.

0: what you want to hear and having fun all afternoon long. In fact, here is an instant request at 251-1047. By the way, this song might make you feel a little dirty, but don't worry, we got hand sanitizer.
1: Are you sure you don't want just a dab? It's a lemon essence, and it is delightful.

0: Jane Kiera, who works at a popular sandwich shop, had to deal with a customer that claimed she found a fingernail in her sandwich, which I would totally be okay with because it wasn't like a real fingernail. It was one of those fake fingernails that had jewels on it and stuff, and that's why she almost choked. Listen, I know that sounds gross, but it's better than a hair, and you should also think of it as like an extra surprise. I like routine, especially at my favorite restaurant.
1: How many times do we have to come to this place?
2: Why? It's our place.
1: I just found a rubber band in my soup.
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0: 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A, I'm famous, and B, I have high standards, okay? And I demand a few things. Especially when you're getting me gifts. But get your pad and pen out because you're going to take some notes and learn something today next with KCLD.
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7: Yes! 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
0: It is!
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0: listen, if we become friends, you should know that when I get a gift from you, I expect it to be something that I can actually use. You know, like a meat of the month club or something.
1: We figured you eat that and it's gone, but the painting, that's forever.
2: Actually, I heard red meat stays in your colon for years.
0: See? That's a good gift. 20% of Americans say they have to eat red meat every single day. Not me. I mean, I need protein. That's some sort of meat, but it doesn't have to be red. I can do salads once in a while. Are you a big fan?
3: Oh, yeah. Some people like to eat them sometimes.
0: Yeah, but have you ever had a salad and, like, walked away going, man, that was a really good salad?
3: That'd be my daughter.
0: What?
3: Yep. Yeah, she's 13. She'd rather eat salad than cheeseburgers.
0: That's ridiculous. You need to get a hold of that unruly child and shake some sense into her and get her some dino nuggets or something.

0: Hello, Dick.
1: Kevin, my favorite farmer. What you doing today?
0: I'm hauling manure.
1: Oh, that sounds like fun.
0: It is. Sitting in the tractor all day.
1: Are you spreading it?
0: Yep.
1: Yeah, in the field?
0: Yep.
1: In the green beans?
0: On the cornfield, that's got to be old corn stubble, that's got to be worked up.
1: Yeah. Yep, that's what I was going to say next, actually.
2: Derek Lee Show.
3: Manure. I mean, when you consider the other choices, manure is actually pretty refreshing.
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1: September 12th at Dick Putz Field, the St. Cloud Bev and Cider Fest. I got your tickets with Quick Clue. in 60 seconds. I need you to be caller 10 now.

that's different, right? That beginning of the song kind of freaked me out. That Steve Lacy and the question, I was going to say the question, because there's a question mark in the title of the song. It's called, Oh Yeah?

0: 60 seconds. I am your host, Derek Lee, and caller number 10 is Katie. Hello, Katie.
1: Yes, hello.
0: How are you today?
1: I'm good, Derek Lee. How are you?
0: I'm doing good. You got any big plans this weekend?
1: Not really. I know it's holiday weekend, but I work Monday, so I'm just going to take it easy and I'll probably be outside.
0: Okay. You have to work Monday? Really?
1: Yeah.
0: Oh, my gosh. Well, thank you for working and making all of us not have to. I appreciate it. What do you do for a living?
1: I'm a nurse.
0: Oh, okay. Well, thank you. Yes, we definitely need you. And by the way, can you give me rubber gloves?
1: No.
0: No. All right. You don't steal from work like everyone else?
1: Sorry. No, not rubber gloves.
0: Oh, okay. All right. I gotcha. All right. So it's 5 words, 60 seconds. It is Quick Clue. The good news is that you could be heading to, because you could definitely use some sort of vacation since you work on Labor Day, September 12th, Dick Putz Field Cider Fest. Are you ready to play?
1: Yes, I think so.
0: All right, let's do it. Okay. You go here to get pills that doctors prescribe.
1: Pharmacy?
0: Yes. You put your money in this.
1: Wallet.
0: First. Good job. Yes. Back to the Future. DeLorean. It's what?
1: Back to the Future City?
0: No. He gets in the DeLorean, goes back to 1955.
1: The car?
0: Yeah, but what is it, though? How do you get back? What do you use to get back into...
1: Time machine.
0: Good job. All right. It's what makes the light bulb turn on?
1: Light source.
0: Well, no, the thing that, what's his name created? Ben Franklin with the key on the thing. It can give you a shock.
1: Electricity,
0: yes. Okay, it's a movie and a whole bunch of guys have starred as this superhero. They wear a mask. His name's Bruce Wayne when he's not
1: Avengers.
0: Wearing it. No. I'm going to give you one last chance here, okay? So when he's not wearing the mask and fighting crime, his name is Bruce Wayne. Michael Keaton has done it.
1: Batman
0: is right. Good job. I got to give it to you because you're working on Monday, so of course. Congratulations.
1: Thank you.
0: It goes kind of fast, doesn't it? But you did a good job. Hang on the line so I can get you information. And remember, if you still want to win tickets to Cider Fest happening September 12th at Dick Putz Field, our weekend guy, Barry Allen, will have them for you all day tomorrow from noon until 6 with KCLJ.

0: regret in life, it's not learning how to play an instrument. I know you're saying it's not too late. Yes, it is. I don't learn good. You ever play an instrument?
1: Just a butt trumpet.
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0: me, Derek Lee, and some advice that I want to share with you. 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And it so rings true nowadays.
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1: I guess it's kind of like asparagus, you know. I hated it as a kid, but I love it as an adult.
0: I'll take it.

0: listen, don't shoot the messenger, but I'm just relaying facts. Most women want a funny guy than, like, a muscular one. How about you?
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0: 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You know, a lot of lessons moms teach really don't hit until you become a mom or a dad, you know, later in life. 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
0: Why?
1: Because before you know it, you'll be working for them on the corner.
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3: Because I'm a player, man. I'm a pimp, and I don't have to deal with
4: you. You got the shirt on backwards.

0: with my boy Johnny D, kicking off the weekend in style again. 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I mean, compared to everyone else in the afternoons, Jesus. But that's not the only thing, you know.
1: 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I got a sexy tongue for tonguing people.
0: I mean, that's what I've heard, you know.
2: 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You've waited all year for this.
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14: 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Things that cannot be done if there are services back-to-back in a busier funeral home. We know that you have many options to choose from, and we are always honored when we are chosen to help guide families along the pathway of planning a service.
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0: Well, if you've ever dreamed about working with Snoop Dogg, here's your chance. And it's quite a fun job. You're going to get paid $10,000 a month.
1: Man, I could really use that cash, Mark. I mean, that cash could really get me out of a couple of jams.
0: I mean, the job only runs for 3 months, but it is remote, and they're taking applicants worldwide. So what's stopping you from being his next ice cream taster? You know his brand, Dr. Bombay?
1: Love that product, man.
0: Well, there's really no requirements. Except, you know, you gotta have some sort of palate.
1: I'm getting strawberry, I'm getting kiwi, I'm getting a big hit of kiwi.
2: It just tastes like ranch dressing with bacon to me.
0: That's why I can't apply for the job. Well, that and another reason.
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0: Yes.
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1: Brent.
0: Hey, dude. Oh, wait. How do I know this is you for sure? Bend over.
1: No.
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